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1: A better life with Dr. Sanjay Gupta.
2: 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And there is perhaps no movement more fundamental than walking. It reinforces the alignment, stability, and coordinated muscle activation that supports how your body moves, whether you're doing strenuous exercise or simply going about your daily life. This is according to Dana Santis, a strength and conditioning specialist. Even though you walk every day, Dana does say you can make small adjustments to immediately improve your walking mechanics. So, keep your rib cage stacked over your pelvis. 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Allow your arms to swing naturally in coordination with your legs. 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I'm Dr. Sanjay Gupta, helping you live a better life.
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1: A better life with Dr. Sanjay Gupta.
2: There are lots of things you can measure to get an idea of how healthy you are at any given moment. Temperature, heart rate, blood pressure, just to name a few. But how about how healthy you will be and how long you're likely to live? According to a new study out of the University at Buffalo, two simple strength tests are pretty accurate at predicting longevity in older women. One is hand grip strength, and the other is how quickly people can stand up from a seated position without using their arms. By the way, I remember interviewing former President Jimmy Carter when he was quite old and being really impressed how he just popped out of the chair without using his arms. Not a lot of older people can actually do that. But I think the message here is that maintaining strength as you age is going to help you perform everyday activities, but also help you avoid injury and stay independent. I'm Dr. Sanjay Gupta, helping you live a better life.
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1: A better life with Dr. Sanjay Gupta.
2: There are lots of things you can measure to get an idea of how healthy you are at any given moment. Temperature, heart rate, blood pressure, just to name a few. But how about how healthy you will be and how long you're likely to live? According to a new study out of the University at Buffalo, two simple strength tests are pretty accurate at predicting longevity in older women. One is hand grip strength, and the other is how quickly people can stand up from a seated position without using their arms. By the way, I remember interviewing former President Jimmy Carter when he was quite old and being really impressed how he just popped out of the chair without using his arms. Not a lot of older people can actually do that. But I think the message here is that maintaining strength as you age is going to help you perform everyday activities, but also help you avoid injury and stay independent. I'm Dr. Sanjay Gupta, helping you live a better life.
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1: A better life with Dr. Sanjay Gupta.
2: They say consistency is key, but sometimes you just got to switch it up. A new study out of Harvard School of Public Health found that varying your exercise routine could add years to your life. What exercise someone did didn't matter much. What did matter was that all the exercises together worked all the muscle groups in their body. Now, an added benefit to changing things up is it can help you push through the plateau effect. That's when your body gets so efficient at doing something that you actually stop getting better at it. And we know from previous research that specializing in any one sport at a young age can make someone actually more prone to injury. And as experts we talk to point out, even elite athletes switch up things with their workouts, making sure to target strength, cardio, flexibility, balance, and doing that every single week. I'm Dr. Sanjay Gupta, helping you live a better life.
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1: A better life with Dr. Sanjay Gupta.
2: There are lots of things you can measure to get an idea of how healthy you are at any given moment. Temperature, heart rate, blood pressure, just to name a few. But how about how healthy you will be and how long you're likely to live? According to a new study out of the University at Buffalo, two simple strength tests are pretty accurate at predicting longevity in older women. One is hand grip strength, and the other is how quickly people can stand up from a seated position without using their arms. By the way, I remember interviewing former President Jimmy Carter when he was quite old and being really impressed how he just popped out of the chair without using his arms. Not a lot of older people can actually do that. But I think the message here is that maintaining strength as you age is going to help you perform everyday activities, but also help you avoid injury and stay independent. I'm Dr. Sanjay Gupta, helping you live a better life.
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3: 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But every night when you go to get some Z's, how often do you really think about the temperature in your bedroom? Temperature may be one of the most underappreciated factors in sleep. That's according to the Senior Vice President of Research and Scientific Affairs at the National Sleep Foundation. We often hear about lights and screens and stress, but even modest changes in temperature and airflow can influence both how quickly you fall asleep and how deeply you stay asleep. Most experts will recommend a room temperature of 60 to 67 degrees Fahrenheit. You might also experiment with your sheets and what you actually wear to bed. Play around a bit and see what improves your sleep. You might be delightfully surprised. I'm Dr. Sanjay Gupta, helping you live a better life.
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0: 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Shakira, Bruno Mars, Lionel Richie, Hilary Duff, Alex Warren, and more. 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
2: I don't know about you, but my social media feeds are flooded with lotions and potions and gadgets, all promising to unlock different components of longevity. But if you log off, take a step back from all the hype, you'll find that the actual keys to a longer, healthier life are hiding in plain sight. There are four of them. Number one, nutrition. The Mediterranean diet really is the gold standard. Number two, exercise. You should be getting 150 minutes of moderate intensity exercise or 75 minutes of vigorous intensity exercise every week, plus strength training and stretching. Number three, sleep. Sleep is when your body and your brain repair themselves. You should be getting 7 to 9 hours a night. And finally, number four, often gets forgotten, socialization. It's not a bonus. It's a necessity for a healthy life, finding a sense of community, purpose, and belonging. I'm Dr. Sanjay Gupta, helping you live a better life.
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0: 1045 XLO 548. Good morning. Frank's still on vacation. He is back, on Monday. I've got this weird throat thing going on this morning.
1: Too bad I couldn't hand you one of my lovely cough drops.
0: Your Manuka honey.
1: Manuka.
0: Yeah, I've got that. Like, my mom calls that the guitar, she calls it, because you're constantly... It sounds like you're strumming a guitar, I guess.
1: No, it doesn't. No.
0: I guess what it is, it's actually called, I think, something like Qatar or something along that lines. Okay. But she always thought it was guitar. I don't know. I'll have to look it up. That's very cute. We have a busy show, 6:10 this morning. We've got those Melissa Etheridge tickets. We'll set you up with those. You can go see Melissa in concert at Indian Ranch. We have a Little Debbie delivery story from yesterday.
1: You love Little Debbie.
0: I do. And then I'm going to quiz these guys on Little Debbie snack cakes. If you know if it's Little Debbie or Drake's, because there's different. And you think you're going to perform pretty well on this?
1: I think I'm down for that challenge. Yeah.
0: And then Colonel, nothing for you. Sorry, nothing.
1: All right, then.
0: And then Colonel Sanders, the recipe got sold, which is unbelievable. Like, I want to know how much this thing went for.
1: I'll let you know.
0: The herbs and spices. Mm-hmm. The herbs and spices.
1: Herbs.
0: So we'll do that as well. So busy morning. Stick around. It's 549-1045 XLO.

0: Good morning. Here are the stories we are following at this hour. More than 1.5 million hand warmers sold through Amazon and Walmart.com are being recalled. It is reported that Okupa-branded rechargeable lithium-ion battery hand warmers can overheat and are a burn hazard. According to the recall notice from the U.S. Consumer Product Safety Commission, the hand warmers are linked to 15 fires, 350 burn injuries, and one death. Consumers are advised to stop using the product and contact the manufacturer directly for a refund. A Bangor station reports that Nathaniel Douglas of Greenville, Maine, will walk 200 miles to Boston starting Tuesday to raise money for Boston Children's Hospital. He plans to walk 15 miles a day and says the route from Bangor to Boston is a route many families travel to get treatment for their children, and the money he raises will help with their expenses. Northwestern University recently announced that students will not be allowed to sit during college football games this fall. That includes pregame ceremonies, halftime performances, and blowouts. University's new stadium has a student section called Wildcat Wall. It will place 2,000 students directly over the end zone. Northwestern will debut the new setup on October 2nd against Penn State. Red Sox with a back-to-back homers in the 8th to come back and beat the A's 5-4. Mix of sun and clouds for you today, high in the 70s, partly cloudy tonight. Mix of sun and clouds gives way to cloudy skies Saturday afternoon, high in the low 80s, cloudy day Sunday, high in the 80s. I'm Hank Stoltz, and you're up to date.
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0: Little summer throwback from Demi Lovato, Cool for the Summer on 104.5 XLO. 608, good morning. Frank is off. Lady D has been filling in all week.
1: Yes, good morning, everyone. I'm so happy it's Friday. It's Friday, right?
0: It is Friday.
1: It's Friday.
0: The kid is yelling, yes. Well, you're wide awake today, so that's the good thing.
1: Well, I woke up at 4 a.m. and then I'm like, well, you know, I'm up, right? Shut the alarm off. I remembered a dream, which is really cool.
0: All right, we're going to talk about that in a couple of minutes, but right now we have business to get to. Melissa Etheridge at Indian Ranch on August 29th. We want to set you up with a pair of tickets. You don't have to pick anything up. We're just going to leave them at will call for you if you're the winner. So we're going to make it easy for you. Caller 10. 508-373-1045. You're going to win those Melissa Etheridge tickets. And we'll talk about Lady D's dream here in a couple of minutes. So hang on for that. 104.5 XLO.

0: That is the latest from Gracie Abrams. It's called Hit the Wall. 622. Want to say a big congratulations to Cindy listening in Leominster. She is going to be at Melissa Etheridge's show on August 29th at Indian Ranch. So nice, congratulations. Going, Cindy. Cindy won. You had a dream last night. I do not know the full details. Some of Lady D's dreams, if she remembers them,
1: are remember weird. Because I woke up too early. And when I wake up really completely out of a dream, I remember it. And so this dream was you, me, and Frank at a casino. The surprise.
0: Sounds pretty normal so far.
1: But this casino was the Encore, which we've never gone to together.
0: No, we have not.
1: And you guys weren't around me, but I won $16,000. Right?
0: You remember the exact amount.
1: Yeah, 16 grand. So I cashed out the ticket and I went to cash it in. And they said, oh, no, you can't get cash for this. You have to play it back.
0: Oh, come on.
1: And I'm like, no way. That's wrong. How can that be
0: possible? I want my money.
1: So then I saw Ben Affleck. And so I sat down at a table and Ben sat down at the table with me.
0: Of course.
1: And I asked him, I handed him the ticket and I said, Ben, did I win this money? And he looks at the ticket. He goes, wow, like that's a lot. He goes, oh, honey, that's a lot of money. But before I could ask him about being able to cash it in, he got called away. And that's the end
0: you
1: of the dream.
0: You didn't ask him about J-Lo and what happened?
1: Cares? She's gone. She's over.
0: Yeah, but his mother-in-law is a gambler. She would have known what to do.
1: So wasn't he. He doesn't gamble anymore.
0: I don't think he does anymore. What was he at, a craps table? What was he playing?
1: Blackjack? I just sat at a regular table, like almost like at a food court or something.
0: I
1: don't know.
0: And he was just there.
1: And he sat down at my table, and I asked him, and it's just weird.
0: This is hilarious.
1: $16,000 ticket that they wouldn't give me cash for.
0: Did you finally find me and Frank? Frank would have gotten the money for you.
1: I woke up. Well,
0: you're like, I had to do this stupid show.
1: Now I got to go back to sleep and
0: see
1: how it
0: ends. You're never going to, you can't do it. You can't get back into the dream, unfortunately.
1: It was really frustrating when I woke up.
0: Oh, I bet. 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
14: Good morning. Here are the stories we are following at this hour. Governor Maura Healey is demanding that the Federal Emergency Management Administration, FEMA, reverse its decision to effectively cancel more than $7 million in federal disaster recovery funding from Massachusetts communities. Many of the affected projects have taken years to advance because they involve repairing complex coastal infrastructure and require extensive engineering. 1.5 million hand warmers that have been sold online through Amazon and Walmart are being recalled. In pulling the product, the Chinese manufacturer acknowledged concerns the lithium-ion batteries can overheat and ignite. Okupa Direct has received almost 1,500 complaints, including 15 fires, 350 burns, and one death. Cease using the product and contact okupa.com directly for a refund. United Airlines and Delta have joined other airlines in banning humanoid robots from flights. The bans cover carry-on and checked baggage and follow Southwest's similar move after an incident. Travelers could have their robot confiscated if they try to fly with it. And no, you cannot claim it as a support animal. Red Sox pitcher Sonny Gray improves to 13-2 on the season as the Sox beat the A's 5-4. High in the 70s today with a mix of clouds and sun. Cloudy weekend for the most part, high in the low 80s. I'm Hank Stoltz and you're up to date.

sun today with a passing shower or two this afternoon. There could be a rumble of thunder later on, high of 78. Tonight, mainly clear, low of 63. Right now, it is 60, mostly sunny in downtown Worcester. 631, 104.5 XLO.

0: 104.5 XLO 634. Well, Colonel Sanders, some of his personal effects sold at auction recently. Mm-hmm. Colonel Sanders, what the items were recently sold at a public auction. His clip-on bow tie and suspenders, $8,000 those went for.
1: Wow.
0: His executive planner from 1964, kind of in the thick of the Colonel Sanders era, that was that went for $30,000. And well, you have the recipe sold?
1: Yeah, the journal that you're speaking of,
0: yeah,
1: that sold for $30,000, the recipe was inside there, tucked in there. And the people that found it, they had bought the home that they're living in, and they found it in the basement, and Colonel Sanders once lived in that home.
0: This is amazing. Did they know when they sold it for $30,000, the notebook, that it had the recipe inside?
1: Here's the thing. Yes, they did. It was an 11-ingredient recipe with precise measurements. KFC actually filed a lawsuit against them when they originally found it, so they wouldn't release it. They wanted to keep it secret, the secret
0: recipe. It's the secret recipe.
1: And then KFC determined that it didn't match the chicken recipe, and they dropped the lawsuit. They say it was for a stuffing recipe.
0: Oh, can you imagine KFC has stuffing? That would be amazing.
1: Yeah.
0: They don't have the stuffing there. They have the mashed potatoes and gravy. I know the entire menu. They have the coleslaw. They have the potato wedges, which are so good.
1: See, I go old school. I haven't had KFC in a long time, but I would get all white meat.
0: Original.
1: And mashed potatoes and gravy. And coleslaw.
0: Stop talking about food. I'm hungry now.
1: And a biscuit. The
0: biscuits are amazing. Yeah. Yeah. My grandmother loved extra crispy. She'd order a bucket for us. Not Grandma Lou, my other grandma. She was a KFC lady.
1: But the buckets, I remember getting those when we were little.
0: The best.
1: Yeah.
0: Yeah, absolutely. By the way, the home that the Colonel lived in will be sold by sealed bid today. Wow. So if you're looking to get in on Colonel Sanders' home, that is going up on the auction block today. The Buzz is next. 104.5 XLO.

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2: By the way, coworker Keith just strolled in.
3: Want me to do it?
2: Yeah.
3: Hi, everybody.
4: You got to.
3: We should have done that on stage last night, Mackenzie. Mackenzie gave me my love on stage at Indian Ranch last night.
2: Oh, very nice. Yeah, she was out for ABBA.
3: Yeah, I didn't say, hi, everybody.
2: Hi, you should have.
3: I did it twice now. Go ahead.
2: Okay, there you go. Well, you just strolled in here and I said, Mackenzie, did you get the clip of Greg Brady on stage with the Smashing Pumpkins in Chicago? And he goes, what? So we do have the audio. Believe it or not. The Smashing Pumpkins recently performed in Chicago. 71-year-old, yes, Barry Williams,
4: wow.
2: Greg Brady from the Brady Bunch joined them on stage to sing this.

0: Everyone's singing along.
1: I'm not.
0: How?
2: Singing. Let's put that in air quotes. If you're going to do that,
0: easy,
2: you got to do Time to Change.
0: Easy. Oh, when it's time to change.
2: Yeah, Peter Brady, thank you. Wow. Went into the rerun archives here.
0: Everyone loves Peter Brady. Come on.
3: I can't believe they actually sang that song.
0: Pork chops and applesauce. I could go on all day, yeah. By the way, the moment drew cheers from the crowd. The crowd went absolutely bonkers.
3: That's hilarious.
0: When Greg Brady walked out. So, yeah, now you're going to have, thank you. You're welcome, I should say. You're going to have Sunshine Day stuck in your head for the rest of the day now. Well, let's move on to Chuck Norris, recently laid to rest at a memorial service at the Rio Hotel and Casino in Las Vegas. What? The service drew 5,000 mourners.
3: At a casino?
0: Yeah, at the Rio in Vegas.
3: That's really funny.
0: Yeah.
3: Good spot, I guess.
0: That's funny, the memorial for Chuck Norris?
3: Was at a casino.
0: Okay, I'm sure it was in like a conference room at the
3: Rio.
0: It
3: was still a casino. Is this what you and Frank want?
0: Yeah, that is. By the way, he died back in March after being hospitalized in Hawaii. And Olivia Dean telling Elle magazine that she learned about music from drinking wine with her aunt. She said, my auntie's kitchen was such a place of gathering. My mom and I would always be there. They'd have their glass of wine, and they'd be giving me my musical education.
3: My great Olivia Dean story is that when she performed in Minneapolis on Wednesday night, well, she sang Prince's song, I Want to Be Your Lover, because she had toured Paisley Park earlier in the day.
0: Oh, that's cool.
3: That's now my whole image of Olivia Dean has
0: You love changed. Her. You absolutely right. love her now. That's and that's right. a great song by Prince, by the way. Yep. 6:43, that's The Buzz. 104.5 XLO.
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0: 1045 XLO 656. Lady D and for Frank this morning. He's back on Monday, by the way.
1: Oh, gee, come on. Can't he stay another week down there in Florida? Yeah, right. I love getting up at this time.
0: Well, you know the name Donna Mills. God, she really was a sex symbol back in the 80s. Now she is in her 80s.
1: Well, yeah, she's 85 years old. She was on Knott's Landing. Remember that? It was a huge show. And she was a General Hospital guest star.
0: Oh, I didn't realize that.
1: I know.
0: Oh, wow.
1: Anyway,
0: the headline is
1: Donna Mills joins OnlyFans.
0: Now, this was interesting because yesterday I saw just a headline and it said something like 85-year-old joins OnlyFans. And I was like, what? I had to read it twice. And I didn't dig any deeper to find out who it was, but now we know.
1: You know, and she said she's not, has no fear of being the oldest person on OnlyFans. Now, OnlyFans, that seems to be a young person's platform.
0: Yeah.
1: Right?
0: Exactly.
1: Where you know, they share a lot about themselves. Shall I say it that way? I mean, there's a lot of
0: Some nudity, I'm guessing.
1: Adult content on there, right? And they make a ton of money showing off, shall we say? But after 50 years in the business, Donna Mills says she wants to give back to her fans who have given her everything. And she wants to get them, have them get a little closer to her and share daily moments in her life, behind-the-scenes glimpses, and she wants to engage with fans in a meaningful way, well, and I might add, she wants to take your money.
0: I will also say, I don't think with Donna, it's about like showing that side of her. I think she really just wants to connect with her fans.
1: I
0: and
1: think
0: give
1: she's
0: them
1: lonely.
0: A, yeah, and give her a direct connection.
1: Yeah, because she was a superstar back then.
0: Yeah.
1: She truly was.
0: And it's got to be hard to be that at that level.
1: Yeah.
0: And now, you know, you're just not at that level anymore.
1: I mean, it depends on the person, and evidently she needs that kind of attention.
0: Well,
1: you know?
0: Before she did a lot of guest appearances, you mentioned GH. Yeah. She was also in Clint Eastwood's thriller Play Misty for Me, which I forgot about.
1: Oh,
0: I just watched that movie the other day.
1: Wow.
0: Yeah, okay. She was in that movie. So, but yeah, 85-year-old Donna Mills now on OnlyFans.
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1: And Ignite. Okupa Direct has received almost 1,500 complaints, including 15 fires, 350 burns, and one death. Cease using the product and contact Okupa.com directly for a refund. United Airlines and Delta have joined other airlines in banning humanoid robots from flights. The bans cover carry-on and checked baggage and follow Southwest's similar move after an incident. Travelers could have their robot confiscated if they try to fly with it. And no, you cannot claim it as a support animal. Red Sox pitcher Sonny Gray improves to 13-2 on the season as the Sox beat the A's 5-4. High in the 70s today with a mix of clouds and sun. Cloudy weekend for the most part, high in the low 80s. I'm Hank Stoltz, and you're up to date.
2: Right now in Worcester, it's 65 degrees. 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

0: XLO, that was Jelly Roll and Marshmallow, Holy Water. 710, Lady D in for Frank all week long. Today's the last day. I know you're so bummed about it, but this is why today I waited to do this story about Little Debbie. A delivery driver recently stole $17,000 worth of snack cakes. It happened in PA. A delivery man stole $17,000. Why can't I say that? $17,000. A lot. Thank you. Of Little Debbie snack cakes from his own delivery route. He stole the snacks from his truck at flea markets.
1: Stupid and hungry, evidently.
0: Apparently, he then filed fake invoices. The scheme boosted his pay and cost stores thousands. Now, he was charged with forgery and theft. But I do know my friend Lady D here is a fan of snack cakes.
1: Sure. Who isn't? Come on now.
0: Do you remember being a kid and having a snack cake in your lunch?
1: Yes. And the thing about snack cakes is you really need milk.
0: Oh, absolutely.
1: So, you know, at school in the olden days, you had milk.
0: You had a little carton of milk.
1: A carton and prior to that, the bottles.
0: Oh, I don't remember that.
1: I know you don't.
0: All right, so we're going to play a little quiz with Lady D. You can play along in your car. Okay. I'm going to name a snack cake. You're going to let me know if it
1: is. Wait a minute. Yeah? You're only going to name them? You don't have samples?
0: I don't. Sorry. Okay. All right. So you're going to tell me if it's a Drake cake or a Little Debbie. All right,
1: okay,
0: you ready?
1: I think I got this. Yep.
0: Okay, let's start off with the Swiss roll. Is that Little Debbie or Drake?
1: I love that. I'm going to say Drake.
0: No, it's a Little Debbie.
1: No.
0: Yeah. Okay, do you have more? We'll go through them here. Let's go for a ring ding. Is that a Little Debbie or a Drake cake?
1: That's a Drake.
0: Yeah, it is. Okay. You knew that. You knew that right off the bat. A yodel. Is that a Little Debbie or a Drake cake?
1: Oh, you got me. I think this is a trick. So I'm going to say Little Debbie.
0: No, it's a Drake.
1: I was really kind of thinking Drake, but all right. Go
0: all right, I'm going to mess you up here. A ding dong.
1: Ding dong? Ding dongs, that's a Drake.
0: That's Hostess. So I completely messed you up.
1: And you're a jerk.
0: One more. We'll give you the whole... We'll forget everything you've done before if you get this one right.
1: I don't know if I want to play this game anymore, but go ahead.
0: All right. A Nutty Buddy. Little Debbie or Drake?
1: Those are not a Hostess. Debbie because we have them up in the...
0: There you go.
1: In the shelf right now.
0: Yep. You got it correct, Lady D.
1: Yeah.

0: Costello, 7:23. Boy, it is Friday. I am so ready for the weekend to start. Lady D in for Frank. And this is pretty cool, Lady D. You told me about 100 elephants that have descended. Oh, hold on. I got to mute you, I think.
1: Okay. It's the Great Elephant Migration.
0: Actually, D, I think you have to mute.
1: Okay, sorry, folks.
0: That's all right. Yeah, go ahead.
1: I kind of like the echo effect, but whatever. The Great Elephant Migration, it's a public art exhibition featuring 100 life-sized elephants. They are going to be in Boston on Comm Ave between Fairfield and Arlington. I know that's specific, but believe me, you'll be able to find these elephants on Comm Ave. 100 of them. They're handcrafted by over 300 indigenous people from India, okay? They're artisans. And they're made with this invasive weed that's been threatening the wildlife habitats. So they're trying to raise money, obviously, by selling these elephants. And they're not cheap, but they're beautiful.
0: I saw some pictures. They're gorgeous.
1: They're beautifully done and life-size. You can purchase them between $8,000 and $22,000. The baby elephants, which actually will be in front of some of the different businesses throughout Boston, the baby elephants are the ones that are $8,000.
0: $8,000 for a baby. I want a real baby elephant. They're so cute.
1: Although,
0: I wouldn't want to take it away from its elephant mother. She wouldn't be too happy about that.
1: Elephants don't make good pets, Jen. August 8th through September 13th, these elephants will be all over Boston. I mean,
0: it's going to be really cool. Now, weren't you in Worcester when the elephants were still with the circus? I know they don't do it anymore, but they used to do the parade of the elephants.
1: Do you remember we went out there and the parade of elephants went right by our front door to the Worcester Common, right?
0: Yeah.
1: And so we all walked over there. That's when Jerry was our boss. So we all walked over there and I was like, oh my God, I was in awe.
0: That was amazing.
1: Things. They were eating watermelon, remember?
0: Yes.
1: And Jerry took a picture of me like, my mouth is wide open. I'm staring at these elephants. Come on. In Worcester Common, elephants eating watermelons.
0: They were incredible. I remember you still talk about that. But then you have the person following behind the elephants having to clean up.
1: No, I don't want to be that person.
0: Yeah, no, you don't want to be that person.
1: Don't want that gig.
0: Nope, not at all.
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14: Good morning. Here are the stories we are following at this hour. Governor Maury Healey is demanding that the Federal Emergency Management Administration, FEMA, reverse its decision to effectively cancel more than $7 million in federal disaster recovery funding from Massachusetts communities. Many of the affected projects have taken years to advance because they involve repairing complex coastal infrastructure and require extensive engineering. 1.5 million hand warmers that have been sold online through Amazon and Walmart are being recalled. In pulling the product, the Chinese manufacturer acknowledged concerns the lithium-ion batteries can overheat and ignite. Okupa Direct has received almost 1,500 complaints, including 15 fires, 350 burns, and one death. Cease using the product and contact Okupa.com directly for a refund. United Airlines and Delta have joined other airlines in banning humanoid robots from flights. The bans cover carry-on and checked baggage and follow Southwest's similar move after an incident. Travelers could have their robot confiscated if they try to fly with it. And no, you cannot claim it as a support animal. Red Sox pitcher Sonny Gray improves to 13-2 on the season as the Sox beat the A's 5-4. High in the 70s today with a mix of clouds and sun. Cloudy weekend for the most part, high in the low 80s. I'm Hank Stoltz, and you're up to date.

inevitable fate eventually. So if our time is running out, day after day, we'll make the mundane a masterpiece. Oh my, my, oh my, my love, I take one look at you, you're taking me out.

0: 1045XLO.
1: All right, Lady D, let's start off, shall we, with Travis Kelce. I guess this is pretty cool. He played Barbies with his four nieces at his wedding to Taylor Swift.
2: Oh, my God.
1: Travis says he loves to sit on the floor and play Barbies with the girls. All four girls were flower girls in the couple's wedding. Boy, we are really just getting bits and pieces of this wedding.
2: I think there's a movie coming. That's why.
1: That you really do like a film? She filmed it?
2: Yeah, a documentary type thing. Yes, I really believe that. And which is fine. You know what? She's a cutting edge, that girl.
1: She is, right? And she knows how to make money. She'll charge for it, of course.
2: But I love that Travis, who's this He-Man football player, right, is sitting on the floor playing Barbie.
1: It's awesome.
2: With the kids.
1: Awesome. Yeah. Well, Madison Square Garden, speaking of Taylor, weighing a permanent Taylor Swift wedding tribute. MSG may honor the ceremony with banners or plaques. The source says it's absolutely being discussed. No decisions have been made, but there's a real feeling inside the garden that this just wasn't another celebrity event. This was extra special.
2: It's like a banner hanging for championships,
1: yeah,
2: right?
1: Absolutely.
2: Now, the young people growing up now, coming back to Madison Square Garden, we'll look up at that and remember. Yeah, remember how big that was. You know what I mean?
1: Yeah, definitely. Ariana Grande, telling Rolling Stone magazine that it's a blessing to be compared to your girl Mariah Carey.
2: Yeah, she's got quite the octave range as well.
1: She does. She
2: like
1: says,
2: Mariah,
1: quote, "It's a blessing to get the comparison. It's a massive compliment. She's the greatest singer in the world, like literally in the Guinness Book of World Records for what she can do with her
2: and
1: voice.
2: She's the queen of Christmas.
1: She's the queen of Christmas. Yeah, she's doing quite well for herself, isn't she?
2: Yes, she is.
1: And I guess Page Six reporting Katie Holmes is backing daughter Suri's choice to drop Cruz as her last name. A source saying Katie has spent years raising Suri to think for herself and become her own person. She's incredibly proud of the confident, independent young woman she is becoming.
2: That's nice. That's good. You know, it's always nice to have the backing of your mom.
1: It is.
2: When you're not close to your dad.
1: I have to say, though, it just kind of makes me a little sad that relationship is so damaged.
2: Yeah.
1: You know, because every little girl, you know, wants her daddy as well.
2: Yeah, true. And, you know, a dad wants to have his little girl.
1: Yeah, so you wonder what's going on there when he heard that news. We had the story yesterday that he was bummed out about it. 7:42, that's the buzz. 104.5, yes?
2: Come give me a hug, Tom.
1: You would love that, wouldn't you? Wherever you are, Tom, give Lady D a hug. That's the buzz. 104.5XLO.
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11: There are lots of things you can measure to get an idea of how healthy you are at any given moment. Temperature, heart rate, blood pressure, just to name a few. But how about how healthy you will be and how long you're likely to live? According to a new study out of the University at Buffalo, two simple strength tests are pretty accurate at predicting longevity in older women. One is hand grip strength, and the other is how quickly people can stand up from a seated position without using their arms. By the way, I remember interviewing former President Jimmy Carter when he was quite old and being really impressed how he just popped out of the chair without using his arms. Not a lot of older people can actually do that. But I think the message here is that maintaining strength as you age is going to help you perform everyday activities, but also help you avoid injury and stay independent. I'm Dr. Sanjay Gupta, helping you live a better life.
12: Work emails?
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12: 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And I'm

0: 1045-XLO-758. Lady D in for Frank. And Lady D, I know you believe in this stuff, the spirit world. Mm-hmm. And when a loved one has passed over, them sending a sign. And I really got kind of smacked in the face with this one yesterday. My friend, Mike Marino, passed away. He was someone I worked with in Las Vegas when I first started to get into radio. He was so kind to me. So yeah. I moved to Las Vegas. I didn't know anyone.
1: Was he your boss there?
0: He was.
1: Yeah, and that makes a big difference.
0: It makes a big difference.
1: Your first boss, you had a connection like no other.
0: Exactly. He taught me so much. Right. Just such a great guy. Well, I found out last week that he passed away, and yesterday, his memorial is today. It's in Los Angeles. I couldn't make it out there.
1: Yeah,
0: definitely. And they are going to live stream it today. So my friend, Kaz, who's in Chicago, sent me the link, and yesterday I got in the car to go pick Leah up. She's at camp over at WPI. I get in, I'm always listening to XLO in the car, and I have to say, Mike was, he was really known in the rhythmic radio format, so he went, yeah, so like, you know, back, he worked back in the 80s and 90s.
1: Yeah,
0: when
1: rhythmic
0: that,
1: radio was,
0: yeah,
1: big back
0: it was just
1: then,
0: really,
1: yes,
0: big, and he was really kind of one of the innovators with it.
1: Right, yeah.
0: So I get in the car, and I'm turn on XLO, which it's already on, and this song pops on, and I can't help but think this is a sign from my friend.
1: I just got chills. No,
0: hold on one sec. Hello. Let me. There we go.
1: That's definitely a hello from your friend Mike.
0: Yeah,
1: I get chills.
0: And he lived in California, and he knew this music. This is what he programmed, and I'm like, this is crazy. Like, I had never heard that on our station before.
1: That's awesome.
0: So then, you know, when these things happen, you think to yourself, is that really a sign? Or
1: I'm just thinking that way. I felt that way before.
0: So then I'm going, my friend recently lost her mom. So I went and I got her some flowers and I was going to drop them off at her house. And I'm driving to her house and I pass one of those
1: political signs.
0: Yeah. Going to her house, and it huge letters, it's the name Mike on it.
1: That's nuts.
0: And I'm like, okay, you know, so he's giving me, if you didn't get the Tupac thing.
1: That's right.
0: I am.
1: That's exactly what I was going to say. In case it was a question, Jen,
0: here I am. Yes. Yeah, so.
1: There is no question in my mind. My friend John Holland, the medium and psychic, would absolutely say every time, if you hear a song and you think it's your friend's, it is. Don't question it. And
0: absolutely.
1: See, you were questioning it and he give you a little slap.
0: Yeah, he made
1: said,
0: it. Yep.
1: It's Mike.
0: It's me.
1: Yep.
0: It's me. So here you go, Mike. This one's for you.
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5: Good morning. Here are the stories we are following at this hour. Governor Maura Healey is demanding that the Federal Emergency Management Administration, FEMA, reverse its decision to effectively cancel more than $7 million in federal disaster recovery funding from Massachusetts communities. Many of the affected projects have taken years to advance because they involve repairing complex coastal infrastructure and require extensive engineering. 1.5 million hand warmers that have been sold online through Amazon and Walmart are being recalled. In pulling the product, the Chinese manufacturer acknowledged concerns the lithium-ion batteries can overheat and ignite. Okupa Direct has received almost 1,500 complaints, including 15 fires, 350 burns, and one death. Cease using the product and contact Okupa.com directly for a refund. United Airlines and Delta have joined other airlines in banning humanoid robots from flights. The bans cover carry-on and checked baggage and follow Southwest's similar move after an incident. Travelers could have their robot confiscated if they try to fly with it. And no, you cannot claim it as a support animal. Red Sox pitcher Sonny Gray improves to 13-2 on the season as the Sox beat the A's 5-4. High in the 70s today with a mix of clouds and sun. Cloudy weekend for the most part, high in the low 80s. I'm Hank Stoltz and you're up to date.
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0: 104.5 XLO. It is 8:14. Frank is off today. He is back on Monday. Lady D's been filling in all week long. Thank you, Lady D, for this. I know it's hard to get up this early.
1: It is, but once I'm awake and I have a blast.
0: Mute yourself.
1: So I will miss you. I'll miss you, Jen, and I'll miss the listeners. And,
0: well, we have to say that Frank does take every Friday off in August for his golf long weekend.
1: Oh, so no, let me tell the
0: people already. You'll be back next Friday.
1: Yesterday, she says to me, August 7th, 14th, and 28th, Frank will be off. And, oh, also September 4th and September 8th.
0: Yeah.
1: And I'm like,
0: Frank
1: what?
0: Likes to golf, and he's away for his mother-in-law's 100th birthday, so he has not been golfing for the whole week. And when Frank doesn't golf, he gets grouchy, and we don't want a grouchy Frank.
1: No, and when Jen has to do the show alone, she gets grouchy. So you're welcome, America.
0: We need to talk about Shake and Bake because Lady D made a discovery when she went to go get her Shake and Bake that they don't give you the bag anymore.
1: I thought you were kidding when you said that to me because it was like Chicken Wing Day and we started talking about chicken and Shake and Bake and how much I loved it. First of all, no bag. I thought you were kidding. It says it right on the box.
0: Yeah,
1: you
0: know, no bag. The environment.
1: Yes, right. So I'm like, okay, I got a storage bag. I can shake it up myself, right? Using plastic anyway. It's not as good as I remember.
0: You got the original?
1: Yeah. That's all I ever had.
0: Yeah, but as a kid, I feel like everything's better as a kid. And probably they changed the formula as well for Shake and Bake.
1: We made a few chicken breasts, boneless. And normally, I would have had some more maybe yesterday or today.
0: And you just pitched it?
1: Feeling it. No, it's still in the fridge. Maybe I'll revisit it later.
0: They should change the name to just bake now because you don't shake it anymore without the bag.
1: Right. They say to put it in the pan and put or put it in a bowl and do it.
0: And shake
1: bowl
0: it.
1: Bowl and bake doesn't
0: there
1: have
0: you
1: the
0: go,
1: same
0: bowl and bake.
1: You know?
0: Well, I bought the buffalo, and I have to say the buffalo was quite good. So if you want to give it another go, it's not real spicy, but it's just enough of a kick. So try the Shake and Bake buffalo if you feel like it.
1: Get it right. Bowl and bake.
0: Sorry.

0: Bruno Mars. I just might on 104.5 XLO. We're playing New England's best variety. Like that one. It is 8:27. Lady D in for Frank. Coworker Keith.
1: Everybody's here. Except for Frank.
0: Yeah.
1: Hi, everybody.
0: We needed Keith
2: now
0: in
2: I
0: here.
2: I expect that from you.
0: Yeah, right. The time. Now we need him here because you have a story, Lady D, that you found about men and women shopping differently.
2: Brilliant. All right. See if you agree with this, Keith.
1: Yes.
2: Women are more value-oriented shoppers, okay? They use coupons, they look for deals, they use loyalty programs. Men, however, are more willing to pay more for quality and convenience. In fact, they would pay more for products that or services that would help them save time.
1: Yes. Yes.
2: Wow.
1: So here's the difference between, this is a perfect analogy, right? My girlfriend Michelle goes to where she shops for groceries and spends $300 in one fell swoop.
0: Okay.
1: If I go over to the Walmart, North Oxford, I go in and get like three things and then I go back to the next day. I was saying to my daughter, Jenna, what do you need? I need ground beef and sour cream. I'll get like five things. It's so close to my house.
2: Dumb.
1: It's dumb. Well, yes. Look who you're talking to.
2: I think it's dumb because you keep going back and going back and going back.
0: He likes going to the grocery store. That's
1: right.
0: Frank
1: down the
0: too.
1: Street from my condo, so I just pop over.
0: Exactly.
1: I know all the people.
0: I will go. I'll do what Keith does. I'll go on like mini trips.
1: Do. Do you do mini trips too?
0: Yeah, because I have the time, and sometimes I'm just looking for things to do.
2: Look, I have the time, and I hate going to the grocery store, and I do one fell swoop. I'm lucky if I go within 10 days.
1: Oh.
0: Well, I do like to save money. I use Upside. It's actually, I've tried to get Keith on this. I've tried to get Lady D on it.
1: I completely forgot about it.
0: Did you? I know I sound like an endorsement here, and I'm not, but I've made like $450 so
1: really?
0: Far. Yeah, because I get my gas. Oh. It's really easy.
1: It's
0: on
1: like
0: your
1: a commercial.
0: Phone.
2: Well, see, this is what,
0: But I like saving money and watching it add up.
2: You look for deals. That's a loyalty program.
0: It is. It is. Yes. So you're right on the money here, D. Get it right on the money. We're talking about shopping. Sorry.
2: Ba-dum-bum.
0: I know. Sorry, kid.
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8: A better life with Dr. Sanjay Gupta.
9: There are lots of things you can measure to get an idea of how healthy you are at any given moment. temperature, heart rate, blood pressure, just to name a few. But how about how healthy you will be and how long you're likely to live? According to a new study out of the University at Buffalo, two simple strength tests are pretty accurate at predicting longevity in older women. One is hand grip strength, and the other is how quickly people can stand up from a seated position without using their arms. By the way, I remember interviewing former President Jimmy Carter when he was quite old and being really impressed how he just popped out of the chair without using his arms. Not a lot of older people can actually do that. But I think the message here is that maintaining strength as you age is going to help you perform everyday activities, but also help you avoid injury and stay independent. I'm Dr. Sanjay Gupta, helping you live a better life.
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12: This hour, more than 1.5 million hand warmers sold through Amazon and Walmart.com are being recalled. It is reported that Okupa-branded rechargeable lithium-ion battery hand warmers can overheat and are a burn hazard. According to the recall notice from the U.S. Consumer Product Safety Commission, the hand warmers are linked to 15 fires, 350 burn injuries, and one death. Consumers are advised to stop using the product and contact the manufacturer directly for a refund. A Bangor station reports that Nathaniel Douglas of Greenville, Maine, will walk 200 miles to Boston starting Tuesday to raise money for Boston Children's Hospital. He plans to walk 15 miles a day and says the route from Bangor to Boston is a route many families travel to get treatment for their children, and the money he raises will help with their expenses. Northwestern University recently announced that students will not be allowed to sit during college football games this fall. That includes pregame ceremonies, halftime performances, and blowouts. University's new stadium has a student section called Wildcat Wall. It will place 2,000 students directly over the end zone. Northwestern will debut the new setup on October 2nd against Penn State. Red Sox with a back-to-back homers in the 8th to come back and beat the A's 5-4. Mix of sun and clouds for you today. High in the 70s, partly cloudy tonight. Mix of sun and clouds gives way to cloudy skies Saturday afternoon. High in the low 80s, cloudy day Sunday, high in the 80s. I'm Hank Stoltz, and you're up to date.
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1: Yeah. You know what? I like the playoffs.

0: get robbed. No diggity, no doubt. Yeah. Black Street Productions. We out, ride. We out, we out.
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2: All right, let's start off with Tom Holland and Zendaya. They're in the new Spider-Man Brand New Day movie that is going to be coming out soon. By the way, the producer, one of them, asked Tom Holland and Zendaya not to date when cast as Peter Parker and MJ. This is according to the producer. She says MJ and Peter just always fall in love and there's nothing you can do about it. Well, Variety reporting that Spider-Man Brand New Day is tracking for a massive $260 million to $280 million domestic opening weekend in North America. Yeah. While the global weekend is projected to hit $465 million to $470 million.
3: And you know, because it's summertime, that movie is going to be top of the box office
2: huge.
3: For a few weeks.
2: Absolutely huge. Yeah. Well, Kansas City Chiefs games allegedly stress out our girl, Taylor Swift. Yeah. Sort of saying, Taylor loves going to the games to support her husband, Travis. Now her husband, I should say. She finds it thrilling to be a part of the spectacle. But game days take a lot out of her because the cameras are on her from the second she walks into that stadium until the moment she leaves. And everything she does gets dissected online a million times over and over again.
3: It's so true. And it's kind of sad for her because she's just trying to live her best life. I mean, think about it when, you know, if we go to a game and people are, you know, have a camera on you.
2: Yeah.
3: Carter from XLO, people have a camera on you. You're going to be like, cut it out.
2: She wiped her nose. Why'd she do that?
3: I'm with my friends. I'm not working right now. Stop.
2: Totally get it.
3: She cannot get away with from it.
2: And Ryan Reynolds' gin business recently faced a setback. The Aviation American Gin Visitor Center in Portland was closed. The center's closure reflects a shift in production to other facilities. The move comes after Ryan faced a rough spell in the business, the gin business, that is. Plus, as we know, his wife had a little bit of a rough spell with one Taylor Swift. Yeah, Blake. That whole thing.
3: They're probably drinking gin right now.
2: They probably are. Yeah, no kidding. Some birthdays for you. Zach Brown is 48 years old today. Speaking of Superman, our superheroes, Dean Cain is 60 today. And actor Wesley Snipes has a birthday. He is 64 today. Happy birthday if today's your birthday as well. That's The Buzz. 104.5 XLO.
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8: 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But every night when you go to get some Z's, how often do you really think about the temperature in your bedroom? 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That's according to the Senior Vice President of Research and Scientific Affairs at the National Sleep Foundation. We often hear about lights and screens and stress, but even modest changes in temperature and airflow can influence both how quickly you fall asleep and how deeply you stay asleep. Most experts will recommend a room temperature of 60 to 67 degrees Fahrenheit. 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Play around a bit and see what improves your sleep. 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

0: want to get you that Tame Impala keyword to get into the running to see them on their Deadbeat Tour in Denver. 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

0: 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Just part of the variety that we're playing here on XLO this morning. Lady D is standing by.
1: It's a beautiful, sunshiny Friday, people.
0: Boy, does that sound nice, doesn't it?
1: I know.
0: Yeah, it looks like it's going to cloud over a little bit over the weekend. Like, it'll be partly sunny, but no rain that I saw in the forecast.
1: Yeah. Oh, no. Having a couple of sunshine days is going to be all right when we have
0: clouds. Did you say that on purpose? Sunshine day. We had a story earlier this morning about Greg Brady going on stage with Soundgarden. Was it Soundgarden?
1: Yeah, no, it's Smashing Pumpkins.
0: Smashing Pumpkins.
1: Jen said to me, "Oh yeah, Greg Brady went on stage with Smashing Pumpkins," and I'm thinking, "What song would he possibly be singing?"
0: There it is.
1: And it was this one.
0: It's all in my name. I hear it now.
1: Who's it? Everybody sing.
0: Sunshine Day. That is 71-year-old Barry Williams, Greg Brady,
1: with
0: singing
1: along pumpkins.
0: With the Smashing Pumpkins.
1: It's
0: it happened in Chicago, but
1: I love it.
0: I guess everyone went absolutely wild when he walked out there.
1: I was trying to think of what Smashing Pumpkins song that he would get up and sing with them. And Jen, I said, what was he singing? Like Sunshiny Day? And Jen had Poker Face, which she never does. And so I thought, okay, then what Smashing
0: Pumpkins song?
1: It's not
0: that one,
1: song?
0: Yeah. But it was.
1: Yeah, it was.
0: Was that what they were in, like, they did a show together? Didn't they do something like that?
1: Brady Entertainment Hour or something stupid.
0: I don't know. But they were wearing the get-up and they were singing.
1: In the bell-bottoms. The flower power, like, behind them.
0: I think they actually went on after that episode. They got, like, the Brady Variety Hour. Remember everyone had a Variety Hour?
1: Yeah, yeah.
0: The Jacksons had a Variety Hour.
1: Sonny and Cher.
0: Yep. The Mandrell sisters. Remember them?
1: God, yes. And the Brady Bunch.
0: So there he is. Good old Greg Brady. Keep singing, D.

0: 1045 XLO. That is Sabrina Carpenter. It is 920. Lady D in for Frank. Frank, I just heard from him. He is starting his drive back from Florida. Had Jenny's birthday party last night. Yes. That's his mother-in-law.
1: He's starting it now because we talked yesterday and Jen said, yeah, you know, he said he's going to leave at 3 a.m. And Amy, his wife, said, nah, no way. And you said that Amy would win.
0: Amy won. Amy won. He wanted to leave really, really early in the morning to beat the traffic, which is understandable. But his mother-in-law, they just had the big birthday blowout last night, and she turned 100.
1: Yeah.
0: So they weren't in bed. Let's put it this way. They weren't in bed by 8 p.m. last night. So getting up at 3 a.m. to start your drive, I don't know how his wife, Amy, was going to feel about that. So she won. Yes, Dee. Now, you have something about friends. We have such a good friend group. Lady D, myself, Frank, Rick, Lindsay, Susan, all very tight friend group.
1: This is really interesting that you say that, too, because a lot of people think that maintaining friendships is more like having a second job. And they cite group texting as one of the things that takes up a lot of time. In meeting up in person, same thing, takes up a lot of time because they would be rather be doing their hobbies or exercising. Those are the two things.
0: No, I'd rather be at a casino with you guys.
1: Yeah, I know, me too, right?
0: What's wrong with those people?
1: We're hilarious on a group text, so why wouldn't you want to be on our group text? You know what I mean?
0: Yeah, we got one going now. Yeah.
1: I don't know if I agree with those stupid people.
0: Yeah. All right. Well, maybe those are friends that you had like in high school that you're not as close to that, you know, I don't know. You do have to nurture friendships. You can't. I had a friendship and I won't mention who it was, but I was always the one reaching out, always the one trying to plan everything. Yeah. And then I kind of realized as I got older, I'm like, wait a sec, why am I doing all the work? There definitely has to be give and take in a friendship.
1: Yeah, there comes a point where you question it. Yes, I agree with that.
0: And you're like, wait a sec, I'm the one reaching out. I'm always making plans. So guess where that person is in my life? Not in it anymore. Yeah.
1: I'll tell you one thing. I would definitely rather text with you guys or hang out with you guys than exercise.
0: I totally get it. Yeah, right.
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9: There are lots of things you can measure to get an idea of how healthy you are at any given moment. Temperature, heart rate, blood pressure, just to name a few. But how about how healthy you will be and how long you're likely to live? According to a new study out of the University at Buffalo, two simple strength tests are pretty accurate at predicting longevity in older women. One is hand grip strength, and the other is how quickly people can stand up from a seated position without using their arms. By the way, I remember interviewing former President Jimmy Carter when he was quite old and being really impressed how he just popped out of the chair without using his arms. Not a lot of older people can actually do that. But I think the message here is that maintaining strength as you age is going to help you perform everyday activities, but also help you avoid injury and stay independent. I'm Dr. Sanjay Gupta, helping you live a better life.
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0: That is Olivia Rodrigo, Drop Dead on 104.5 XLO 944. Lady D, a woman found something in her Chipotle order. It was shown on social media.
1: Am I going to get sick over this? Like, well, physically?
0: Not really.
1: Okay, did she find a prize?
0: Well, it was actually, she bit down on a diamond. The post shows photos of the gem resting near her takeout box.
1: It was a prize.
0: Yeah, it was. A city or state was not named. The female customer said, I did report it, and I'm waiting on a call back from the management. So, but I'm wondering, what was the clarity? What is it, the four C's?
1: Yeah, I know. Yeah, okay. Cut clarity and color, please.
0: Yeah. Yes, and carrot weight. How many carrots was it?
1: So evidently somebody who made the food, they lost their
0: diamond. I'm guessing, and we've talked about this on the show before, Frank's wife lost the center stone of her ring on an airplane.
1: That's sickening.
0: It was so sickening. Awful. And the staff on the plane, the flight attendants, were so nice after everyone deplaned. Oh. They looked everywhere. They couldn't find it.
1: So
0: she got a new diamond.
1: And I have a dilemma. I was going to say, do you keep it? Do you keep it? Or do you go back to the store and say, everybody got their jewelry intact?
0: Well, here's what happened. I, being a good friend,
1: of course you
0: took Frank to the jewelry store, and Amy walked out of there with a much bigger diamond.
1: Because you're no fool.
0: Yeah, Frank's brought that up on many occasions. Yeah, Frank, remember I went shopping with you? And
1: Frank played the fool that day. Oh, Jen, come with me.
0: Exactly. And guess what? Amy's very happy.
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5: A Better Life with Dr. Sanjay Gupta.
6: They say consistency is key, but sometimes you just gotta switch it up. A new study out of Harvard School of Public Health found that varying your exercise routine could add years to your life. What exercise someone did didn't matter much. What did matter was that all the exercises together worked all the muscle groups in their body. Now, an added benefit to changing things up is it can help you push through the plateau effect. That's when your body gets so efficient at doing something that you actually stop getting better at it. And we know from previous research that specializing in any one sport at a young age can make someone actually more prone to injury. And as experts we talk to point out, even elite athletes switch up things with their workouts, making sure to target strength, cardio, flexibility, balance, and doing that every single week. I'm Dr. Sanjay Gupta, helping you live a better life.
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4: I don't know about you, but my social media feeds are flooded with lotions and potions and gadgets, all promising to unlock different components of longevity. But if you log off, take a step back from all the hype, you'll find that the actual keys to a longer, healthier life are hiding in plain sight. There are four of them. Number one, nutrition. The Mediterranean diet really is the gold standard. Number two, exercise. You should be getting 150 minutes of moderate intensity exercise or 75 minutes of vigorous intensity exercise every week, plus strength training and stretching. Number three, sleep. Sleep is when your body and your brain repair themselves. You should be getting 7 to 9 hours a night. And finally, number four often gets forgotten, socialization. It's not a bonus. It's a necessity for a healthy life, finding a sense of community, purpose, and belonging. I'm Dr. Sanjay Gupta, helping you live a better life.
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It's coworker Keith. Yes, your favorite third wheel on Jenna Frank Morning Show. I got the next keyword for you guys. Tame Impala, Denver. You can get your Dracula thing on. I'll give you the national keyword in the 11. 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

0: Bruno Mars on 104.5 XLO. It's a coworker Keith, and then apparently Jen Carter says that every time I say coworker Keith, I have to say, hi, everybody. Hey, it's fun to be the third wheel. There's no pressure being the third wheel. But anyway, weather today looks pretty good. Sunshine, upper 70s. Weekend itself looks pretty good with highs in the upper 70s. First part of next week, eh. But we're not going to worry about that. In the 11 o'clock hour, I'll give you the next national keyword to go see Tame Impala, the Deadbeat Tour, Denver, the Mile High City, all the good stuff, the prize provided by Columbia Records. And the next one coming up after 11.
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3: A better life with Dr. Sanjay Gupta.
4: There are lots of things you can measure to get an idea of how healthy you are at any given moment. Temperature, heart rate, blood pressure, just to name a few. But how about how healthy you will be and how long you're likely to live? According to a new study out of the University at Buffalo, two simple strength tests are pretty accurate at predicting longevity in older women. One is hand grip strength, and the other is how quickly people can stand up from a seated position without using their arms. By the way, I remember interviewing former President Jimmy Carter when he was quite old and being really impressed how he just popped out of the chair without using his arms. Not a lot of older people can actually do that. But I think the message here is that maintaining strength as you age is going to help you perform everyday activities, but also help you avoid injury and stay independent. I'm Dr. Sanjay Gupta, helping you live a better life.
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It's New England's best variety. It's coworker Keith on the midday show today. I promised you I would give you the national keyword for Tame Impala in Denver, and I'm not going to make you wait to the end of the hour like some radio people do. 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This one is good until noontime today. Deadbeat, Tame Impala, do the Dracula thing. Love that song. 104.5 XLO.

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All kinds of great stuff over there. They've been doing that for the last several weeks. We'll see you there this weekend. 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

1045 XLO, it's New England's best variety. What's happening? It's co-worker Keith. Hope you're having a good Friday so far. Today, National Avocado Day. Gotta have your healthy fats. You see that everywhere. Okay. I like guacamole. Does that count? I guess it does. I like avocado toast. I know that counts. Bruno Mars is on 1045 XLO. For just

0: 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It's New England's best variety. It's coworker Keith and Dracula. So you know that song isn't going anywhere. It ain't going anywhere because, you know, there's going to be marketing campaigns for Halloween. Somebody's got to be using Dracula. If you're not, you're missing out. So there you go. Speaking of which, Tame Impala in Denver, My High City, all that good stuff. Deadbeat is the first national keyword, or first national keyword on my show today. 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
5: 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It reinforces the alignment, stability, and coordinated muscle activation that supports how your body moves, whether you're doing strenuous exercise or simply going about your daily life. This is according to Dana Santis, a strength and conditioning specialist. Even though you walk every day, Dana does say you can make small adjustments to immediately improve your walking mechanics. So, keep your rib cage stacked over your pelvis. 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Allow your arms to swing naturally in coordination with your legs. 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I'm Dr. Sanjay Gupta, helping you live a better life.
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hate to give the satisfaction asking how you're doing now. How's the castle built off people you pretend to care about? 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I loved you truly.

Hey, this hour, I feel like I woke up in October. I had Tame Impala Dracula earlier in the hour, and I just had Vampire. Something's going on. It's 104.5 XLO. 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

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It's New England's best variety. It is coworker Keith. Yes, you normally hear me with Jen and Frank, but they gave me like extended. It's like I have detention today. Lunch is coming up. Go outside, have lunch, go to the Mercantile Plaza, get some sun, and enjoy. It's XLO.

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Speaking of which, I got to run down to the studio microwave and take out my stuff because somebody will yell at me for hogging the microwave during lunch. 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
3: A better life with Dr. Sanjay Gupta.
4: They say consistency is key, but sometimes you just gotta switch it up. A new study out of Harvard School of Public Health found that varying your exercise routine could add years to your life. What exercise someone did didn't matter much. What did matter was that all the exercises together worked all the muscle groups in their body. Now, an added benefit to changing things up is it can help you push through the plateau effect. That's when your body gets so efficient at doing something that you actually stop getting better at it. And we know from previous research that specializing in any one sport at a young age can make someone actually more prone to injury. And as experts we talk to point out, even elite athletes switch up things with their workouts, making sure to target strength, cardio, flexibility, balance, and doing that every single week. I'm Dr. Sanjay Gupta, helping you live a better life.
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104.5 XLO is doing its best variety. It's lunchtime. It's coworker Keith. So, Odyssey. The Odyssey movie's still the movie to beat. I guess you got to see this thing at IMAX, which I'll keep saying, I'm going to see it, and I'll look up, and suddenly it'll be in streaming.

WXLO is Flamingo's best variety. It's co-worker Keith on the midday thing today. And we're sending you guys to go see Tame Impala do the Dracula thing, like literally in Denver. I got another national keyword for you guys coming up in about 7 minutes from Bieber on 104.5 XLO.

0: 104.5 XLO. It's New England's best variety. It's co-worker Keith. Hope you're having a great Friday so far. Sun upper 70s today. Weekend looking pretty good as well. And maybe some rain first part of next week, but who cares? Because it's Friday afternoon. All right, here comes another national keyword to get yourself qualified to go see Tame Impala in Denver. Prize provided by your friends at Columbia Records. Same, S-A-M-E. That is good until 3 o'clock today. 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
2: A better life with Dr. Sanjay Gupta.
3: They say consistency is key, but sometimes you just got to switch it up. A new study out of Harvard School of Public Health found that varying your exercise routine could add years to your life. What exercise someone did didn't matter much. What did matter was that all the exercises together worked all the muscle groups in their body. Now, an added benefit to changing things up is it can help you push through the plateau effect. That's when your body gets so efficient at doing something that you actually stop getting better at it. And we know from previous research that specializing in any one sport at a young age can make someone actually more prone to injury. And as experts we talk to point out, even elite athletes switch up things with their workouts, making sure to target strength, cardio, flexibility, balance, and doing that every single week. I'm Dr. Sanjay Gupta, helping you live a better life.
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Morgan Wallen on 104.5 XLO, New England's best variety. It's co-worker Keith. So do you guys know a good trainer in Boston? Am I trying to get into shape? No. Harry's trainer, Brad, was on Instagram a couple days ago looking for a trainer via Boston. Didn't really explain why. Harry, by the way, getting set to do those dates in Mexico. And then the big old residency at MSG coming up later in the month.

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2: There are lots of things you can measure to get an idea of how healthy you are at any given moment. Temperature, heart rate, blood pressure, just to name a few. But how about how healthy you will be and how long you're likely to live? According to a new study out of the University at Buffalo, two simple strength tests are pretty accurate at predicting longevity in older women. One is

104.5 XLO. It's New England's best variety. What's going on? It's co-worker Keith. Hard to believe tomorrow, for you retro and flashback fans, MTV made its debut 45 years ago. 45 years ago. The fact they ever played video seems like a fever dream.

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0: 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It's New England's best variety. It is co-worker Keith. You know, tomorrow the month of August begins, which means, sorry kids, it's getting close. 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
4: 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In her new book called Revealing, The Underrated Power of Oversharing, behavioral scientist Leslie John says doing just that can help you deepen relationships that are vital to your life. We need people to trust us in order to get things like love, friendship, and career success. That's what she told us. When you make yourself vulnerable by revealing something sensitive, it does make other people trust you. In turn, when you ask someone to reveal something about themselves, showing that interest will generally lead someone to like you more. Why? Because people like to be asked about themselves, she says. It also signals that they are discriminating and choosy, but in a good way. I'm Dr. Sanjay Gupta, helping you live a better life.
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Did you go to Ellen Langley last night up at the Bank Pavilion up in New Hampshire? You know, Choosin' Texas has been number one. Well, I'll tell you how long it's been number one. That's called a radio tease. I'll tell you how long it's been number one before two.

104.5 XLO, it's New England's best variety. It's coworker Keith. So this song has actually been around since before the holidays. This is the song that kept Mariah Carey out of number one, All I Want for Christmas Is You. Bearing in mind, tomorrow is August 1st. But on the Billboard Hot 100, Ella Langley, Choosing Texas, has been number one for 15 weeks. Just

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One of my favorites. 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

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It's New England's best variety. It's coworker Keith. You guys have a great weekend. Frank back from vacation on Monday, so I'll make my periodic appearances, the pop-in, as I like to say, with Jen and Frank on the morning show on Monday. 1045 XLO. 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

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I'm Rick Brackett. 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
1: A better life with Dr. Sanjay Gupta.
2: They say consistency is key, but sometimes you just got to switch it up. A new study out of Harvard School of Public Health found that varying your exercise routine could add years to your life. What exercise someone did didn't matter much. What did matter was that all the exercises together worked all the muscle groups in their body. Now, an added benefit to changing things up is it can help you push through the plateau effect. That's when your body gets so efficient at doing something that you actually stop getting better at it. And we know from previous research that specializing in any one sport at a young age can make someone actually more prone to injury. And as experts we talk to point out, even elite athletes switch up things with their workouts, making sure to target strength, cardio, flexibility, balance, and doing that every single week. I'm Dr. Sanjay Gupta, helping you live a better life.
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0: Quite a week of weather and a lot of clouds around this afternoon. A bit of sun around 82. A shower is possible too. Tonight, partly cloudy, low 65. Partly cloudy, 85 tomorrow. And a cloudy day on Sunday, 82.
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3: I don't know about you, but my social media feeds are flooded with lotions and potions and gadgets, all promising to unlock different components of longevity. But if you log off, take a step back from all the hype, you'll find that the actual keys to a longer, healthier life are hiding in plain sight. There are four of them. Number one, nutrition. The Mediterranean diet really is the gold standard. Number two, exercise. You should be getting 150 minutes of moderate intensity exercise or 75 minutes of vigorous intensity exercise every week, plus strength training and stretching. Number three, sleep. Sleep is when your body and your brain repair themselves. You should be getting 7 to 9 hours a night. And finally, number four, often gets forgotten, socialization. It's not a bonus, it's a necessity for a healthy life, finding a sense of community, purpose, and belonging. I'm Dr. Sanjay Gupta, helping you live a better life.
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104.5 XLO. I'm Rick Brackett. I hope you're having a great Friday afternoon. I think a lot of people took the day off today. Late morning, a lot of traffic on the roads, and I don't think they were heading to work.

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2: There are lots of things you can measure to get an idea of how healthy you are at any given moment. Temperature, heart rate, blood pressure, just to name a few. But how about how healthy you will be and how long you're likely to live? According to a new study out of the University at Buffalo, two simple strength tests are pretty accurate at predicting longevity in older women. One is hand grip strength, and the other is how quickly people can stand up from a seated position without using their arms. By the way, I remember interviewing former President Jimmy Carter when he was quite old and being really impressed how he just popped out of the chair without using his arms. Not a lot of older people can actually do that. But I think the message here is that maintaining strength as you age is going to help you perform everyday activities, but also help you avoid injury and stay independent. I'm Dr. Sanjay Gupta, helping you live a better life.
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3: How often do you stop to wonder whether you should share something that's revealing, maybe even embarrassing, with a partner, a friend, or even your boss? In her new book called Revealing, The Underrated Power of Oversharing, behavioral scientist Leslie John says doing just that can help you deepen relationships that are vital to your life. We need people to trust us in order to get things like love, friendship, and career success. That's what she told us. When you make yourself vulnerable by revealing something sensitive, it does make other people trust you. In turn, when you ask someone to reveal something about themselves, showing that interest will generally lead someone to like you more. Why? Because people like to be asked about themselves, she says. It also signals that they are discriminating and choosy, but in a good way. I'm Dr. Sanjay Gupta, helping you live a better life.
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0: Shakira, Bruno Mars, Lionel Richie, Hilary Duff, Alex Warren, and more. 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
2: If I were to ask you what makes for a good night's sleep, you'd probably say a dark, quiet room, not too many things on your mind. But every night when you go to get some Z's, how often do you really think about the temperature in your bedroom? Temperature may be one of the most underappreciated factors in sleep. That's according to the Senior Vice President of Research and Scientific Affairs at the National Sleep Foundation. We often hear about lights and screens and stress, but even modest changes in temperature and airflow can influence both how quickly you fall asleep and how deeply you stay asleep. Most experts will recommend a room temperature of 60 to 67 degrees Fahrenheit. You might also experiment with your sheets and what you actually wear to bed. Play around a bit and see what improves your sleep. You might be delightfully surprised. I'm Dr. Sanjay Gupta, helping you live a better life.
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1: Staying active every day will go a long way towards helping you live a happy, healthy, and pain-free life. And there's perhaps no movement more fundamental than walking. It reinforces the alignment, stability, and coordinated muscle activation that supports how your body moves, whether you're doing strenuous exercise or simply going about your daily life. This is according to Dana Santis, a strength and conditioning specialist. Even though you walk every day, Dana does say you can make small adjustments to immediately improve your walking mechanics. So, keep your rib cage stacked over your pelvis. 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Allow your arms to swing naturally in coordination with your legs. 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I'm Dr. Sanjay Gupta, helping you live a better life.
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